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2: 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Caller has a question about a child. Her nephew left her house and is now refusing to pick the child up. 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

0: 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Can you double check that 88? I'm getting a disconnected notice.
1: 10-4 Semi. My apologies, sir. It's going to be 480, repeating 480, 239, 4536.

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0: Copy. 220, Lake Hamilton, 223 to dispatch. I'm not finding any 103A, B, or C. I don't see any of that. All I see is a 103.
2: Stand by, I'm fixing to have a face-to-face with Patrick.

0: has been contacted about the river crossing.
1: 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Appreciate it.
0: 10-4, sir.
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Yelling or screaming.

0: that one over on Andro.
1: I'm on the phone with a real caller now, trying to verify that.
0: That's affirmative, thank you.
2: Anita, that aunt is currently watching the caller's child while he's in the hospital, now saying she no longer wants to watch the child or bring the child to the caller. It's going to be a brick hail. That aunt is the Maryland subject you spoke with.
3: Yeah, are you good, an 88?
2: 10-4. 476, repeating 501. 766-5476. Once again, that RP's name is going to be a brick hail. Being brick hail.
3: 10-4. Be public service.

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1: On the south service loop with Adam Edward Mary 62 David AEM 62D white Dodge pickup truck.
0: Returns as described, expiration February 27 out of Bryan. Confirmed insurance is 10-52.
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0: Sir, I'm currently public service with a caller off of correction, Rick, hell subject. 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Can I patch him through?
1: 10-4, good.
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1: 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Nobody's with her.

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0: Central Traffic. Pulling in Dollar General on Alexander Road, 429 Zebra Sam Roberts, Nissan passenger car.
1: Two, let's take Central Traffic. 200 returns on a 2009 Gray Nissan Maxima Express, December 26th, out of Little Rock, confirmed insurance is 72, correct? Break, 206.
2: We're going to be on Mellon Road and Highway 5. Got to be on Mellon Road and Highway 5. 59 Zebra Zebra. 9ZZD. And it's like on the way, Honda.
1: David returns on a 2003 white Chevy, expiration April 27. Out of Harrison, showing coverage is advisory. It's also showing ownership seized. Check bin for current registration.

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0: Brian, engine one, Brian battalion one, box number 21-2, choking 3017 Austin Circle, choking 3017 Austin Circle, background one assignment.
1: Okay, all copying, show us in route.
0: Copy engine one, show you in route to 3017 Austin Circle for choking. Someone is choking. Hear a lot of screaming in the background.

0: I'm going to be just at the entrance of Metal's Edge Drive with Arkansas 519 Zebra Nora Ocean. That's 519 ZNO. It's going to be displayed on a red and color Cadillac.
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0: 15118 Alexander Road. 15118 Alexander Road. About Ford F-150 Silver. I'm trying to read the 28. 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
1: Sorry, separation. 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Then we gotta close it out, or what do you thought?
0: 10-4, go ahead and close it out.
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1: 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You want to just clear another port with report?
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0: Calling me Rachel McCaleb. Request to speak to Alexander Supervisor regarding traffic stop. Miss Ben on her by an officer.
1: F1, let's attach it to my phone. 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
2: 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He kept. I just stopped him. 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
1: Temper, thank you.
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0: 206 Central Traffic. Gonna be outlet Arkansas, Boy Frank Lincoln, 15 Union. It's BFL 15U. Gonna be flying on the white Chevrolet. We're gonna be in the parking lot of the Alexander Fire Department off of Highway 111.
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1: 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Showing possibly 53 out of Ohio. Stating caution, aggravated assault. Third to appear. 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No endorsements or restrictions. Light traffic. Showing up numbers. East 1052. Correction 53.
3: 10-4. Are we in extradition on that, or is it in-state only?
1: We're going to be outside of extradition, my apologies.
4: Really?

0: 47.
1: 47, go ahead.
0: Sir, was that Brian Cordae issued at the deal?
1: 10-4. Brian and Haskell both issued.
0: That one.

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1: The West Artist 183 with Arkansas 351, Young William King 351 YWK on a orange in color Nissan Sinatra.
0: Orange Nissan Sentra. 6 persons, 226 over insurance.

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0: Alexander Road, Adam Charles Edward, 47 boy on a Honda Gray.
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1: Arkansas 28876 Zebra Union Union 876ZUU. 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
0: Returns on the 2013 white Toyota Sienna, expiration April 27 out of Little Rock. Permanent insurance is 10-2.

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1: 4-4, Cliff Britton, Holder, Rosenberger, going to Heber Baptist, 25 in route, correction, 2-1 in route, 245 fuel, VFR.
0: Copy, 71 out, Foxtrot, recording ACH for Heber Spring Baptist, 2-1, 21 minutes on ETE, 4-1, Cliff Britton, Holder, Rosenberg, 2+4, 5 fuel, VFR.

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0: B Sonic. 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
1: Ten 4 10 52 2011 red F-150 expiration June 2027 out of Drew County. Coverage is confirmed.

0: Okay. Y'all en route back to headquarters.
1: Yeah, 10-4 if y'all still want to do it.
0: Copy that.

box number 14-2, psychiatric. 19804 Cynthia Cove, psychiatric. 19804 Cynthia Cove, hold back. First page.

0: 6, one of y'all come on. They're moving a lot in this car. Central, it's going to be boy Paul George, 31 Robert, on a silver passenger car, still traveling Alexander Road, turning on 3rd Street.
1: Denver Boy turns on a 2012 gray Honda Civic, expiration July 27 at Hot Springs National Park, confirmed insurance is 752.
0: Third Street passing AC Wallace.

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Looks like we're going to be pulling into Sharon Baptist.

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0: 174, is that right? 174. Good evening, 7108.
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0: Sir, County's requesting your assistance. They have a call holding. It's going to be at 9500 Drennan Lane. Correction. It's going to be at the intersection of Drennan Lane and Highway 67. It's a vehicle parked in the parking lot by the cemetery next to his mother's old house. It says that he's had people break into his mom's house before. It's going to be a red Dodge truck. It's playing in Arkansas. Boy, Nora Edward, 38 King, DNE 38K.
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0: 10-4 is information. That 28 returns on a red Nissan Titan out of Haskell.

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1: I didn't start me the next code 11. Three male 1015s. Sign the next incident number.
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0: 47 Central. The truck is unoccupied. I'm walking the property. There's also construction property in front of it as well.
1: Okay.

0: 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Boy, Mary King, 5-4 X-ray.
1: Turns on at 2011. Red Cadillac GTS, expiration May 27 of Alexander to Idris Williams. Confirmed insurance is 1052.
0: On the last part of that, did you say suspended on what?
1: Negative search. Expiration May of 27. Confirmed insurance. 1052.
0: Gotcha. 10-4, thank you.

0: 47 Central. You let County know that I'll be walking the new construction lots.
1: Going to be with Boy Ida X-ray 81 Charles. Boy Ida X-ray 81 Charles. It's going to be near the intersection of Dynasty Drive and Carrington Place.
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0: the West Sardis closest point, Adcox Automotive, with Arkansas. 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
1: 10-4 returns on. As described, expressed from February 27 out of being confirmed entrance is 1052. Can you 10-9 your cross?
0: I'm at an address on West Sardis, unknown of the location. Closest cross will be South Alexander.
1: 10-4.

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0: 503, Mackenzie Reagan, date of birth 2003-03-20, out of Bennington, Class D, NCO valid, no endorsements, no restrictions, no traffic, no number sheets, 1052, break 308, go 351.
1: Last name spelling is Robert Henry Edward Adam. First name spelling Sam Young David Nora Edward Edward. Black female, date of birth 2002-11-04. Repeating 2002-11-04.
0: Sydney Ree, date of birth 2002-11-04, out of Little Rock, shown Class C, NCL suspended, shown an accident in 2024, speed violation of 21, no number, she's 1052.

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0: 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Go ahead, my apologies.
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0: Research Central. Come clear this out.
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0: What was my incident number?

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0: Central unit, stand by for domestic battery, Butler, Grant County. Central unit, Butler for Alan Gibson, date of birth, 1962, 1029, white male, brown eyes, gray hair, approximately 6'3", 370, involved in domestic in Grant County around 2012 hours. We'll have a 12-hour domestic battery, third charges, left in a silver 2005 Nissan Altima, land, Arkansas, 748 Zebra King Sam, 748 ZKS, unknown direction of travel, possibly headed towards Tucker Prison Farm in Sherrill, Arkansas. If located, stop holding the Grant County. Central clear, 2205.
1: 503-10-4.

0: and that's negative.
1: 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I've walked construction lots, unable to locate. 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
0: 10-4, sir, RC 98.

0: Tower 67 in Drennan Lane with Arkansas, Boy Noah Edward, 38 King. Boy Noah Edward, 38 King.
1: Red Nissan, expiration unit 27 out of Haskell, unconfirmed insurance, 1052.
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0: 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I got 251s.
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0: Last name Beard, common spelling, first name Dustin, date of birth 1988-10-09, 1988-10-09, white male.

0: last name. Just verifying his beard. Boy, Edward Adam Robert David.
1: Four. Mark Spatial here.
0: Ten four, sir. Last of beard. First initial. John. Date of birth 1988. 10/09.
1: B D for Dustin. David, Union, Sam, Tom, Ida, Nora, Dustin.

0: 7, Dustin Beard, date of birth 1998, 10/09, showing class ID only, no endorsements, no restrictions, showing a previous drug possession charge in 24, turn up numbers, parolee, active supervision, yes, waiver on file, he's 1052, go with your second.
1: Last name, Friedis, spelling Frank, Robert, Edward, Ida, Tom, Adam, Sam. First name Shane, spelling Sam, Henry, Adam, Nora, Edward. Date of birth 1979-06-14, 1979-06-14, white male.

0: 7 Shane Freitas, date of birth 1979-06-14. 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
1: 174.
0: Traffic stop 30 westbound at the 123. Stand by for the 28. Texas 28, 119 Charles 748.
2: 10-4, 22-23.

0: returns on a 2003 Honda Accord expiration April of 27 out of Mapleville to a Caitlin Jarrett, Charlotte Drive. 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
0: I'll be moving this traffic stop to the commuter lot off of 121 for an inspection. 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

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Here at 6 or 7 Graham, if you want to start this way. He found him back there behind Point View again. Central's direct, 47 United 6. Give them.

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0: Yeah. 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
1: Frank David, 445. Frank David, 445. It's going to be Frank Ocean, 445. Frank Ocean, 445.
0: Frank Ocean 445 returns on a 2022 blue Toyota Camry expiration September of 25 out of Alexander to Wade Olson, miles for Ridgecrest Drive, confirmed insurance is 1052.
1: Going to be traffic with it at County Line Road and stand by for a cross.

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0: through at Central 51 by name Nick Burke.
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0: Adam, Lincoln, Tom, Henry, Edward, Nora, first name is Wade, white male, date of birth 1982, 0426, repeating 1982, 0426.

308, Wade Alton, Denver, 1982-426, showing Class D, NCO valid. Corrective lenses, non-standalones. He's shown to have numbers. He's 1052.

0: 6-2-8, where you at?
1: Go ahead.
0: 10-22, they're going to slow down now. And one of that was about to run. Break 2 under central traffic.
1: No.
0: Be on Jane Drive, Knollwood, side of Little Rock. At Alexander Road, be out with Arkansas Boy, Mary Paul 03 out on Blue Honda.
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0: 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They just played on a GMC Terrain, they're on Alexander Road and Cornerstone.
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1: 174.
0: Traffic stop 30 westbound for 123 Atwood, Tennessee 28342540 T-Tom.
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0: 174.
1: Traffic stop 30 westbound for 123. That was Arkansas 28. Paul Tom 263199.
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1: Mark's out to me. Boy, Nora King, 19 Henry, BNK, 19HB, I-30 frontage road westbound, just past the 124.
0: 10-4 returns on a 2025 black Chevrolet Trax, expiration June of 27 out of Bryant, unconfirmed insurance, it's 1052.
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0: 174 La Rock. Traffic stop 30 westbound to 123. That was Illinois, correction, Indiana. Paul Edward George, correction, Paul Edward 6, 7345.
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0: Warsaw, boy, Adam Tom, 97 boy, V18 97B. We display on a maroon and color Kia. We in the parking lot of the stage go through.
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0: It's going to be on Sardis near Avery Lane. 28, it's going to be George Frank, Edward Nora, Victor Tom. Repeating, George Frank, Edward Nora, Victor Tom.
1: Turns on a 2007 white Chevy Silverado, expiration July 27, out of Little Rock, confirmed insurance is 1052.

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0: Last name, spelling, Mary, Edward, Nora, David, Ocean, Zebra, Adam. First name is Eric, common spelling. White male, date of birth, 2004-09-11, repeating 2004-09-11.

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0: Eric Mendoza, Theta Bird 2004, 0911, showing possibly 53 out of Murfreesboro on a 30th here on third register tags. We're going to be outside of extradition. He's going to be possibly 53 out of Bryant PD. FCA, no liability insurance, fictitious vehicle license, expired tags. We're going to be inside of extradition, also shown to be possibly 53 out of Sling County for FTA times 2, fictitious tags, photo register, no proof of insurance. Otherwise, out of Benton Jones Class C, NCL suspended, corrective lenses, heavy traffic, no numbers, he's 1053, go with your second.
1: Last name Hill, first name spelling David Adam Mary Ida Ocean Nora. Date of birth 2006-0505, repeating 2006-0505. And if we will, go ahead and send confirmations for those local 51s on Mendoza.

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1: Go ahead.
0: Damian Hill, 2006, 0505. Showing possibly 53 out of Bryan PD, FGNO seatbelt. We are going to be inside of extradition. Otherwise, he's showing class ID, NCL suspended, light traffic. He's showing numbers. He's 1053. I'll go ahead and confirm that.
1: All right, also, let's confirm them both out of Bryan and see if they want to meet me to exchange out.
0: Tell

0: Central 308. Are you 10-12 or further?
1: 10-4, go ahead.
0: Bryant 29 for Mr. Mendoza is going to be a court date, November 19th, 2026, 8 a.m. Correction, that's going to be out of Saline County for Mr. Mendoza, November 19th, 2026, 8 a.m., Bentonshire Court. I'll put in the call notes.
1: Okay, I got confused. Hold on. So Saline County is going to be when?
0: My apologies, sir. The Saline County 29 for Mr. Mendoza is November 19th, 2026 at 8 a.m. Benton District Court. 11-19-2026 at 8 a.m. Benton District Court. That's the Saline County 29 for Mr. Mendoza. I'm still waiting on a hit from Bryant.
1: Okay, I got your 10-4. Thank you.

0: does that 28 come back with insurance information?
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0: 10-4, sir, appreciate it.

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1: Go ahead, sir.
0: Last name is Garner, George, Adam, Robert, Nora, Edward, Robert. First name spelling is King, Ocean, Tom, Adam, white male, date of birth 2006-08-28, repeating 2006-08-28.

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Out of Trask, which home Class D, NCO valid, no endorsements, no restrictions, light traffic, no numbers, he's 1052. 10-4.

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0: 7530 eastbound to 123 out with Arkansas 28. 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

Yeah, with unlicensed blue moped here at 67 just before the curb. 67 just past the highway department.

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1: I'm 74.
0: I'll be moving this traffic stop to the commuter lot off of 128 for weight enforcement and inspection.
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0: 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Expires March 2027 at Alexander. 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It's 52.

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1: Joan and Shannon Hills Drive with Boy Nora King 37 Edward. 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

0: 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All I got was west of Finley.
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0: 308. Linda Finley, date of birth 1977-02-24, out of Shannon Hills, shown Class D, NCO Valley corrective lenses. Minor standalone 2017. She don't have numbers. She's 10 feet today.
1: Adam King, Mary, 17 George, AKM, 17G. You just put on a black and color for it, F-150. We got 30 Frontage Road, eastbound, just past the 126.
0: 10-4, turns on 2017, black Ford F-150, expiration November 26, out of Benton, confirmed insurance, it's 10-52.

0: Minnesota.
1: Subject is being transported by Patford. He has a friend coming to pick up his moped. B98.
0: 47, can you pin on the last year traffic? I copy to Prim was coming to pick up the moped. I cover the rest.
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0: Returns on 2008 white Toyota Camry, expiration August 27 out of bank confirmed insurance. 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
1: Copy, engine one, show you en route to Gassies for a sick person. Caller stated a male walked up and asked her to call an ambulance, stated his ribs were hurting, stated that he was ran over by a truck a couple of weeks ago.

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0: Highway 67 in the Highway Department of Arkansas, 172. Tom Young Boy, 172. TYB.
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0: Good morning. 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
0: $481, I apologize, I covered you. I got a either accident or an abandoned vehicle, Highway 67 near 229. I have a caller advising there's a motorcycle flipped over in the ditch. But he did not see a rider, just the motorcycle.
1: $481.10 Adam 88. He's going to be checking on that.
2: .901. He may be on the side by side trying to get that second K9 team inserted.
3: 901, can I get you to the A1 channel for a bus incident?

0: 504 traffic. Highway, correction, West Sardis in the landfill with George Frank David Mary John Ida, repeating, George Frank David Mary John Ida on a black Toyota.
1: Should expire December 2025, insurance confirmed 52.
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0: Salem, fall 1712 White Oak Lane, 1712 White Oak Lane for a fall. 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

0: Oh, 40, sorry. Correction, 504.
1: 504, go ahead.
0: I have a subject that pulled up on Pauline County, call 43, in the area of West Sardis and Boxon Highway for back pain. We're starting that. Yeah.

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2: 10-4.
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0: 72, Little Rock. Traffic's going to be 30. I am westbound, just before the 131, westbound before the 131, main 28-553-2649, 10-6 out on inspection.
1: 10-4-740.

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1: 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The number is 26402172.
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0: State police just put out a reckless CMV, 57 southbound. I'm at 21, trying to catch up to it.
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1: 10-4-8-0-8. Blue Rockies, rolling 50 southbound on 57, just south of 19. Just ran off the road, might be wrecking out. Roll over, start 10-16. Both lanes closed.
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0: It's going to be here on Morecambe, West Morecambe. There's going to be a two-passenger car accident. Go ahead and notify the state police. Arkansas, Adam, X-ray, 5-4, George.

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1: 10-4, state police and medical is en route to your location. 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
3: 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Can we get them back at the 19 or the 21 start marking traffic off the interstate? 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
0: 10-4.
1: I'm by the onlookers, though. 10-4. 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
0: For now, they need to know what direction and what side of Shackelford or Markham they're going to be on. Is it North Shackelford or South Shackelford?
1: Not different.

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1: Southbound, but if you're trying to get over here, you're going to have to come up northbound and southbound lanes and 16.

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0: 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Recalling the Northwest Region.
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0: Good morning, CDNS. I copy you loud and clear. Northwest, Fayetteville office. Recalling the Fayetteville office. Nothing heard. 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Recalling the Russellville office. Recalling Baxter County. Nothing heard. Benton County, Rogers. Recalling Benton County, Rogers. Nothing heard. Benton County, Siloam Springs. Recalling Benton County, Siloam Springs. Boone County.
1: Boone County, read you loud and clear.
0: Good morning, Boone County. I copy you loud and clear. Carroll County.
1: Good morning, St. Hills. Carroll County, read you loud and clear.
0: Good morning, Carroll County. I copy you loud and clear. Conway County.
2: Good morning, this is Conway County. We copy you loud and clear.
0: Good morning, Conway County. I copy you loud and clear. Crawford County. Recalling Crawford County. Nothing heard. Franklin County. Recalling Franklin County. Nothing heard. Johnson County.
3: Good morning, Chet Hill. This is Johnson County. We hear you loud and clear.
0: Good morning, Johnson County. I copy you loud and clear. Logan County, Boonville.
4: Logan County, Boonville, reach you loud and clear.
0: Good morning, Logan County, Boonville. I copy you loud and clear. Logan County, Paris.
5: This is Logan County, Paris. Reach you loud and clear.
0: Good morning, Logan County, Paris. I copy you loud and clear. Madison County. Recalling Madison County. Nothing heard. Marion County.
6: Marion County, loud and clear.
0: Good morning, Marion County. I copy you loud and clear. Newton County. Recalling Newton County. Nothing heard. Perry County.
7: Perry County, read you loud and clear.
0: Good morning, Perry County. I copy you loud and clear. Pope County.
8: Good morning, good morning. This is Pope County. We hear you loud and clear.
0: Double good morning to you, Pope County. Copy you loud and clear. Scott County.
9: Good morning, this is Scott County. I read you here loud and clear.
0: Good morning, Scott County. I copy you loud and clear. Searcy County. Recalling Searcy County. Nothing heard. Sebastian County.
10: Good morning, State Health. You got the number one, Sebastian County. We read you loud and clear.
0: Good morning, number one, Sebastian County. I copy you loud and clear for Ringdale Outreach.
10: Springdale, read you loud and clear.
0: Good morning, Springdale. I copy you loud and clear. Van Buren County. Morning, Van Buren County. I copy you loud and clear. Washington County. Recalling Washington County. Nothing heard. Yell County, Danville.
11: County, Fayetteville. I read you loud and clear. How do you copy?
0: Good morning, Washington County. I copy you loud and clear. Yell County, Danville. Recalling Yell County, Danville. Nothing heard. Yell County, Dardanelle. Recalling Yell County. Nothing heard. In the Northwest, like to check in, may check in now.
12: Good morning, this is Benton County Rogers. How do you read me?
0: Good morning, Benton County Rogers. I copy you loud and clear. Any other stations on the Northwest?
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0: Good morning, Baxter County. I copy you loud and clear. Any other stations?
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0: Good morning, Franklin County. I copy you loud and clear. Any other stations? This is the Arkansas Department of Health concluding the Northwest Region A-WIN radio check. 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
0: 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Assistant hard out here on 430.
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0: What's your 20?
1: Coming up on the south interchange now. I'm heading your way in a hurry, though.
2: 690-179.
1: Go ahead.
2: Come on the northbound side of 57. We're going to have to shut that lane, that fast lane down. They need to move this barrier wall.
1: 10-4, where do you want me to shut it down at? Is it 19 or 22 or where?
2: I would shut it down northbound at the, probably about the 17.
1: So we're closing down the northbound lanes?
2: 10-4, just the fast lane due to we need to move this barrier wall over. They'll bring equipment over on that side.
1: 10-4, give me about 10 minutes. I'm coming out of Sheridan, so.
2: 10-4, thank you, sir. Just let me know when you get close.

0: Hell, this is Northwest. That's why I've been calling in for a radio check.
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1: Go ahead.
0: You can see 10-22 that we got it moved. We had a slow in traffic.

504 traffic. It's going to be West Sardis, and we're past the Circle K on a dirt road. This road, that 28 is going to be Adam X-Ray North.

0: coming back on a black Kia Soul, expired November 2025, insurance unconfirmed 52. What cross street did you say on West Artis?
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1: Paul Edward Tom Tom Union Sam. Repeating, Paul Edward Tom Tom Union Sam Road.
0: Copy, Tavis Road.
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0: Our location with this rolling roadblock is going to be State Highway 270 eastbound about the 18, and it's a sweeper crew.
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0: 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Little Rock, are you? Copy that.
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0: 10-4, we're over here by deer stand. I'm looking on the map to see what number it is. I don't think we have it numbered. We're up on the path, so away from the creek bed. You come up to the ATV trail.
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0: 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It's going to be Mary Edward Lincoln Paul 044. Mary Edward Lincoln Paul 044.

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1: Thank you. My apologies.

42 to dispatch, just for our information. 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Gas pumps are down right now, and they don't know if they're going to be down for the rest of the day. 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
0: Gonna give you a little update. We're gonna open that left lane, fast lane open for a little bit. Get some relief out here.
1: 10-4, the queue's just past the 21.
0: 10-4, thank you, sir. Correct on that.
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0: What's your 20?
1: I'm on the queue at the 21.
0: 10-4. Kevin PD just got a call. There's a CMV broke down in the right-hand lane around the 19-mile marker. If there's any way you might could get to it, I know traffic's probably going to be backed up.
1: 10-4, I'll turn around and try to creep the shoulder.
0: Got somebody headed out there. Down there.
1: I'll go up here and talk to these cabin officers, see if there's a way I can get around it.
2: Central. Still Central, Coffee Direct.
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0: And she said that his radio cannot get out, so he's hearing y'all talking to him, but he can't get out over his radio. His unit number is 540, and advised y'all can keep talking to him. He just can't talk to you back.
1: Tibor, thank you, Rock.
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1: 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We're a male subject having a fever, needing assistance. 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
1: Negative. 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
0: We need to come up there real quick. 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
1: 10-4.

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1: We got medical around to the Arkansas Health Center. Then off 229, she turned onto Cottage Hill Road in the middle, and was cutting a tree and hurt himself. Says he's bleeding.
0: TM4, I'll be 96.
2: Run also.
1: Double. Caller came in from somebody that's not on scene yet, but he's en route to him. But he told him he was bleeding pretty good.

0: 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He should be out in the field where he was cutting a tree.
1: TN4, be advised, near Cottage Hill Drive.
0: They said when you turn off of 229 onto Cottage Hill Road, if you start looking out in the field, you should see him. He was cutting a tree out there.
1: TN4.

0: got into the truck, got him up the bank.
1: Corey, one of those units, he's up at maintenance, cut his hand. He appears to be stable right now.

480 Central. Were you notified, Patrick, that it's going to be over by the building 80 at the maintenance building over there?

0: Hey, I'm en route. Do you advise they moved him to the maintenance building?
1: I'm still trying to get over there to him.
0: Copy. I'm just going to go ahead and be on standby then. If you get over and need anything, just let me know. I'll be monitoring our private.

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0: made some contact. 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I'm going to let Pafford come in and talk to him, but he's not going to go to the hospital, so you can probably just stand by.
1: Coffee.

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1: Engine one en route to US Bank at 100 Commerce Street for a 37-year-old female in a brown Nissan Altima. Feels like she's going to pass out.

0: 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This is going to be on Commerce across the street from Papa, the U.S. Bank there. Can you let Pepper know?
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0: 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Can I get you to go to the loading dock area? I've got a construction truck that's just parked halfway in a parking spot in the loading dock area. And I've got another one backing in right now.
1: 10-4, I'm in route, front on the couple of mile loop.
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0: off my traffic.
1: Traffic stop 57 northbound, about the 6. I'll be out with Missouri Trailer Tag 66 Lincoln 1 Zebra Young.
2: 10-4, 1258.

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2: Acknowledging en route to 24320 I-3 North in front of BR McGinty. There's a grass fire spreading quickly on the service road median.

0: we see people standing out there. 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
1: Copy that.
0: We're crossing over Parkway right now, and we get to it, I'll let you know.
1: I ain't running behind you, by the way.

0: 1, engine 1. I don't know if you saw it coming across there, but it looks like it's out.
1: Yeah, I saw it. Thank you.
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0: Painters Bay at?
1: To Moody Hollow, there at the where we had the command post on Monday. He says he's at a gate, but he's not sure where. They were texting Stewart with a number to call him.

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1: Brian, will you repeat your traffic? Get cut off.
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0: Copy.

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1: Copy, sir. 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
0: It'd be a low, and it's for Arkansas Task Force 1 training.
1: Copy, sir. We're going to set you up on MAC 4, MAC 04, and can I get a point of contact?
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1: 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I got you on MAC 4 tomorrow from 08 to 1700.
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1: 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We've got a suspicious activity possible burning in progress at 14117 Skyline Drive.
0: 10-4.
1: Her alarm went off. We haven't received an alarm company call yet. They said it came through on her phone that somebody entered through the back door. She looked on the camera and didn't see anything, but she's going to meet an officer over there in route.
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1: Have you got the camera bag with you?
2: Yes, Greg drove that Polaris and it still has the camera bag on it. He's coming right back down.
1: Copy. Thank you.

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1: I copy en route. 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It'll be for 58. You're female. Liza may have medical issues. Opened her eyes but was unable to respond.
2: Yeah. 10-4.

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1: Ten fifty.
0: We got a call at 6124 Petty Jean for a caller citing that she thinks her husband may be trying to kick the door in.
1: Ten four. What's those numerics?
0: 6124
1: Ten four.
0: Going to be a Scipio Brown is his name. She advised he's not answering the phone or the ring camera. She's not sure what's going on. He's 52 years of age.
1: 10-4.

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1: Oh, 301 Temple.
0: Same traffic.
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0: 301. We're getting the alarm call now at that address on showing interior garage door alarm and also living room.
1: Pinball, we're in contact with the suspect.

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1: You're at North Little Rock Airport.
0: Yeah, we're back at Little Rock. I forgot to call liftoff at North Little Rock. We're back at Little Rock at the hangar.
1: Copy, back at the hangar. Thank you.

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0: I'm going to be out at 499. I'm going to be out at 222 Iris code enforcement.
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1: Crew on 630 is now done. 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I'm 98.
0: 1505.
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0: 502. Go ahead. I have a name and number. 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Need some information from an accident report.
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0: I'm in central traffic stop.
1: Joseph.
0: Adam, Ocean, Tom, Edward. Adam, Edward, Mary, Adam, Ocean, Tom, Edward. It's going to be a red Ford Explorer, West Adelia and 111.
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0: I'll be out 30 eastbound, taking exit 91 with a truck pulling a flatbed trailer. I believe North Carolina tag 0096532. 0096532.
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0: 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I'm going to be out at 1133 Tulip Street, code.
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1: Then, what county is this going to be in?
0: This will be in White County.

0: 10-4, and can I get a name and number for you real quick?
1: Sure. First name is Sean. Last name is Mahaney. Phone number 501-827-5328.
0: 10-4, I got you on MAC 3, sir. 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
1: 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Thank you.
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2: One seven one. Traffic stop B-57 southbound at the 3. I'll be out with main trailer tag 518-4673.
3: 15-36.

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0: 1542.
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0: 1543.

0: Are you and Kim headed back this direction?
1: We're civilian now. We're waiting on 5x5. What's your name?
0: I think we've reached a stopping point down here on excavation, so just want to see how long before you got here before we had him do anything else.
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0: Traffic stop, 30 eastbound, 132, Texas 28081 Boy 514081 Boy 514 to oversized load.
1: 1559.

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0: Copy. It'll be one subject up in the elevator at Encore, first floor, right when you get to the entrance.
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3: 171.
4: Traffic stop 57 southbound at the 3L bout with Illinois trailer tag 848-352 Sam Tom.
3: 1622.

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1: 179.
0: Traffic stop. We just exited Interstate 30, taking Scott Hamilton southbound here. Looks like it'll be at Scott Hamilton, and Electric will be the place's final stop. I have a white straight truck, no 28 on the rear.
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0: Stop 440 eastbound at the 7. I'll be out with Indiana Trailer Tag. Paul 807-797.
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0: door. 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
0: 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It's a 7, just past the 7. It's a Georgia trailer tag of Zebra Queen Frank 696. 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
0: I'll be on the north service loop with Boy Adam Tom 14 John BAT 14J. 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
1: We have a unreadable Arkansas 10 tag on a black GMC Terrain. 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
1: David Charles, 003-863. David Charles, 003-863. It's going to be a silver Jeep SUV. Be on Alexander Road, just south of Cornerstone.
0: Ten 452, last name is Thomas, insurance confirmed, August of 26th. Two 04, 1050.

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0: 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The 29 out of North Little Rock is confirmed, but they're asking if we'll stand by on extradition.
1: Stand for it.

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1: 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There's active North Little Rock. Just ask us to stand by on extradition.

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0: 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Yeah, have a good night.
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2: 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Silver Tundra. 28 is going to be Lincoln Ocean, David Edward Lincoln Call. 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
1: 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Let us know if you need anything else. 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
0: 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Thank you very much.

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1: Go ahead, Patrick.
0: Got a crazy question for you. Can I pre-order a low MAC channel for in the morning, or do I need to do it a little bit before?
1: I can go ahead and just set you up now. It was just the same info you used today.
0: Same info, but I need to start it at 0530 for 1 hour.
1: Copy, sir. I'm going to keep you on the same channel you had today.
0: Thank you, sir.

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0: 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We have a female on scene with possible head injury.

0: 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We're going to be on scene to a two-vehicle accident. Minor damage. 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
0: State police is asking if a unit can assist of getting the area cleared of trucks 40 west or 40 eastbound at the 161. They're advising the trucks are piled up on the ramp and they're blocking the ramp for the pilot.
1: Ten four, I'll be dodging.
0: 10-4, thanks, sir. 1856.

0: Central Bryant Battalion 1 is going to be back available as soon as it's going to be terminated.
1: Probably Battalion 1.